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We were sipping on emotions, smoking and inhaling every moment. It was reckless and we owned.

hard to say that I'd rather stay awake when I'm asleep, because my dreams are bursting at the seams. Nocywele.